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1: Radio Jade. Radio Jade. Ihr Radio. Ihre Region.
2: Ladies and gentlemen, we're floating in space.